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3: Sitting here stuck in traffic.
4: That storm is clearing out and roadways are calming down a little bit. It's still pretty busy out there and traffic lights aren't working at a couple of major intersections, including Sheridan and I-76. Really backing things.

0: That storm is clearing out and roadways are calming down a little bit. It's still pretty busy out there and traffic lights aren't working at a couple of major intersections, including Sheridan and I-76, really backing things up on the northbound side of Sheridan all the way to I-70. Airport traffic lights still aren't working at Colfax and at Center Tech. It's really bad at that Colfax and Airport intersection in all directions. 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

The song that inspired today to be Dolly Day. It's 9 to 5 today. Of course, if you look at the date, 9 to 5, you probably already knew that. We're celebrating Dolly with songs every single hour on the station throughout the night. If you got a request, tell me about it. 303-713-0985, the phone number to text.

Imagine seeing Ella Langley sing that song at Red Rocks. It's going to be an iconic moment coming up on the 8th of October. We still have tickets. If you don't have them yet, go get entered on the KYGO app. If you don't have it, you can download it at KYGO.com. This is-

In today's edition of Robots Are Taking Over the World, this one's actually going to come in handy, especially if you have a loud dog like me. There's an AI robot may stop your dog from barking while you're gone, uses AI to detect barking and reward calm behavior, while the owners can control where the robot moves around the house. Just hope you don't make that robot mad either, because it's one more thing that could stab you if things go wrong. It's Lauren Elena, KYGO. Another

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0: Got some traffic light issues here at a couple of intersections, Airport and Colfax. It's backed up in all directions at that intersection. It's pretty messy. Might want to avoid that if you can. Also backed up in both directions on Parker at Lehigh due to some traffic lights issues. Southbound backups to I-25, northbound backups past Quincy, and then for some pretty big delays on Sheridan northbound between I-70 and I-76 due to the traffic lights not working at I-76. 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I'm Mike Spataro with traffic on 98.5 KYGO.
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dogs be ghosts? I guess I've never asked that question before. I've never heard anybody talking about a dog ghost or a cat ghost. If they can, you're going to have some ghosts in Arvada. Arvada developers are looking at building over an old pet cemetery. Look out. It's Josh Turner, 98.5 KYGO. She grew up.

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1: Sitting here stuck in traffic.
2: Still got some lights issues here, including at Airport and Colfax. That intersection is still all backed up in all directions. And kind of the same story here with Parker and Lehigh. It's really bad on Parker in both directions. Sheridan also pretty backed up in both directions at I-76 due to the traffic lights not working. So some traffic lights are out due to that storm that rolled through. Other than that, things are calming down and not seeing any other issues on major roadways. 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

0: still got some lights issues here, including at Airport and Colfax. That intersection is still all backed up in all directions. And kind of the same story here with Parker and Lehigh. It's really bad on Parker in both directions. Sheridan also pretty backed up in both directions at I-76 due to the traffic lights not working. So some traffic lights are out due to that storm that rolled through. Other than that, things are calming down and not seeing any other issues on major roadways. 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I'm Mike Spataro with traffic on 98.
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Oh, we've been showing love to Dolly all day long. And guess what? Just because it's nighttime, we're not done celebrating. I'm actually going to throw down some Dolly coming up next.

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Man, can you believe it? It's almost time for her to perform at Red Rocks. 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

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It's going to be a fun time. We got free tickets to Shaboozy coming Monday morning at 7 a.m. with Tracy and Fizz.

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2: Country fans, pinkies up, because this tea is hotter than a fresh roasted batch of Pueblo Green chilies. Ella Langley and Tucker Wetmore are reportedly dating after being spotted leaving the Nashville Songwriter Awards together. Honestly, I can't imagine a more perfect venue than the hallowed halls of the Ryman Auditorium to serve as the backdrop for their low-key date night, which also got a little extra splash of sparkle when Langley won Song of the Year. Now, the word on the Music City streets is that these two have been stirring up romance rumors for a while, reportedly meeting through mutual friends in the industry. So far, neither artist has confirmed the relationship, so we're sipping this piping hot tea with a tiny allegedly spoon. Still, between the award show exit and the backstage buzz, country fans have plenty to sip on over afternoon tea. Moreover, if this duet turns into a love song, you can bet your bottom dollar we'll be here in our front row seat with fresh crumpets and jam. I'm Sheena, and that's your Music City Minute, powered by Ramos Law, the official injury law firm partner of Broncos Country.
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Like this. 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

voice right there, Dolly Parton. Happy Dolly Parton Day. It is a happy day because she would always want us to celebrate life and just doing good things out there. And that's what we've been doing all day. 925, 925. 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

Number's number one for new country, 98.5 KYGO. It is Big Mike. If you're looking for something to do this weekend, maybe go hit up the movies. You actually have a lot of good options. First off, Heart of the Beast, Brad Pitt's new one with the dog. The dog Odin, so good, man. Wasn't a dry eye in the theater at the end of that. If you want to get your scare on, Resident Evil, so good.

You know, Shaboozy, he's going to be at Red Rocks in a few weeks. You know who else is going to be Red Rocks? Ella Langley. It's Denver's number one for New Country, 98.5 KYGO. The minute these tickets went on sale, they sold out right away. And everybody's been saying, man, I want to get some free tickets. I'm like, it's very simple. 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

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We can't have Christmas go bankrupt. 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

Russell Dickerson, Denver's number one for new country, 98.5 KYGO. If you're out on those roads this weekend, especially I-70 going eastbound near Wheat Ridge, make sure you use the Google Maps because it's actually going to be closed all the way until Tuesday morning right there at the Kipling exit.

KYGO, it is Big Mike. Sunday, 620 in Power Field. We ready for these Broncos to take out those Rams. Come on, man. I'm going to be going down to tailgate. I don't have ticket to the game quite yet because the price is a little way my bank account's set up. Not really properly going to associate with that, but maybe I'll find some of the game. Another bar.

Red Rocks season is not done. Couple weeks away, October 13th. This guy, Shaboozy, is going to be at Red Rocks. We want to get you in with free tickets. In fact, if you wake the fun up with Tracy and Fizz, Monday morning, 7 a.m., your first chance is to win. Man,

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It's Big Mike. Anybody ready for the final weekend of September? We made it, guys. Man, fall is falling. About to get the spooky season. Halloween right around the corner. You guys have an amazing weekend. 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

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B-Dub's boarding pass starts Monday, and we'll tell you where we're sending you and when in minutes. Welcome to the show, and more importantly, to the weekend.

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1: B-Dub's boarding pass destination, Las Vegas. During and at Far Week, I might say. It's B-Dub. We're sending you to see Jason Aldean and Luke Bryan at Allegiant Stadium December 11th. John Party and Chase Matthew on that show, too. And, well, the winning starts Monday. Here's what you need to know. 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It's that simple. 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
1: I just want to send condolences to all the guys when they found out the news that Ella Langley has a boyfriend, this dude named Tucker Wetmore. You may have heard of him. I mean, look, I know Tuck. I kind of know Ella. Tucker's a good dude. And that's a man who was raised right, has a great family, and I hope they're really happy. Obviously, they've been spending time together for a long time, and it just now broke. 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

Denver's number one for new country, 98.5 KYGO. Kenny Chesney's hanging with us all next week. It drops Silver Sands Marina today. It's solid. It's a great project, and I cannot wait to hear some of these songs live in 2027 on the original Vibe Room tour, of course. If you live on the West Coast, you're not going to see it unless you fly to Denver. Like, he's not coming anywhere in the Pacific Northwest, California, Oregon, Washington. Not happening. Probably because of all the

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KYGO, Denver's number one for new country. Ella Langley has been chosen more than Texas lately. We know who, Tucker Wetmore, and we know that it's true thanks to a second source that reported it the other day. We'll get into that next in the breakdown brought to you by T-Mobile.

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0: Every guy in America, I would say a lot of the women, felt this in their soul the other day. Some sort of heartbreak because People Magazine did say the rumors are true. Ella Langley and Tucker Wetmore are dating. They've been dating for a while. They first sparked rumors back in December. Think about it. It's now the end of September, and it's just now getting public. They were spotted together in the British Virgin Islands, and Tuesday night, they were seen leaving the Nashville Songwriter Awards together. Pretty good night for Ella, too. She won Song of the Year for Choosing Texas, while apparently choosing Tucker. I mean, the material writes itself. And Ella's staying busy. Miranda Lambert confirms she's featured on Snakeskin Boots from Miranda's new album, Crisco, out October 2nd. Miranda calls them kindred spirits and describes the song as basically Thelma and Louise, if they'd made one significantly better driving decision. That's your breakdown.
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1: It's been a while since we've done one, but we're launching B-Dub's Boarding Pass on Monday. We're sending you to Las Vegas to see Luke Bryan and Jason Aldean, Allegiant Stadium, John Party and Chase Matthew on that show too. 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

0: Denver's number one for new country, 98.5 KYGO. B-Dub, Luke Bryan on the show. We're getting towards the end of the year. I know Crash My Playa back again in January. Are you evolving, you know, with this, what, being year 12 of this thing?
1: It's the 12th one coming up? Yep.
0: 12th one. How has your role evolved to more ambassador of the whole thing? Like, yeah, you play a set, you play a full band set, you got your Luke Bryan and friends, but are you more watching the young kids that come play this thing, do their thing, versus actively participating in the, well, the power drinking? Or are you just like, you know what?
2: I'm more into the guy, you know, like... Well, back when we rode horses down here to Crash My Playa, you know, we were, you know, covered wagging through the Mexican desert to get down here. Now, I mean, yeah, it's always fun to, like, I remember one year, Zach Top was down there and he was kind of the buzz of Crash My Playa. And I was running into fans and they were like, Zach Top's, he's just the next thing. And so, and then to kind of watch him go from Playa to being Zach Top has been amazing. And then Ella was there a couple years ago, and to talk with Ella, and now, Lord, you know, she goes from, we were in one of our sets. Ella's night that she performed had a pretty significant rain delay. So Ella and I and a bunch of folks, we got to sit around and chat, and you know, it was really so, yeah, watching the new crop come through. And Crash My Playa has always been a fun spot for up and coming. I mean, you know, when I was in that first 2 or 3 years of my career, anytime I could get in front of 5,000-6,000 fans and play any of my music, much less play like a pool party or a late night party, I mean, these artists are getting to come down there and kind of almost develop an even more personal relationship with the fan base down there. And then they do get to kind of let their hair down and get a little beach time. And it feels like a vacation that you're working at too.
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1: You ever have this happen to you where you're following someone on Instagram? 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
1: Well, Gen Z has apparently found another thing millennials are doing wrong in text. And this time they're coming for LOL. We'll get into that next.

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1: 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Gen Z has a request for millennials. Please stop ending every text with LOL. Like, apparently it can come across as passive aggressive, dismissive, even slightly hostile, which is interesting because millennials use LOL for the exact opposite reason. It's basically punctuation now. Running 5 minutes late, LOL. Like, I'm not laughing. I'm trying to make sure you know I'm not mad. Gen Z says, use an emoji. Say what you actually mean or just end the sentence. Millennials responded exactly how you'd expect. One said, you can pry my LOL from my cold, dead hands, LOL. And frankly, that feels like negotiations are over. LOL. Also, I feel like LOL is to millennials as to what the thumbs up emoji is to boomers. Prove me wrong. Change my mind on that.
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Denver's number one for new country, 98.5 KYGO. Luke Bryan, Jason Aldean, Las Vegas, Allegiant Stadium with you. 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

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B-Dub's Boarding Pass is putting you on a plane to Jason Aldean and Luke Bryan at Allegiant Stadium December 11th. 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
1: Ella Langley has been choosing more than Texas lately. We know who, Tucker Wetmore, and we know that it's true thanks to a second source that reported it the other day. We'll get into that next in the break.

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0: Every guy in America, I would say a lot of the women, felt this in their soul the other day. Some sort of heartbreak, because People Magazine did say the rumors are true. Ella Langley and Tucker Wetmore are dating. They've been dating for a while. They first sparked rumors back in December. Think about it. It's now the end of September, and it's just now getting public. They were spotted together in the British Virgin Islands, and Tuesday night, they were seen leaving the Nashville Songwriter Awards together. Pretty good night for Ella, too. She won Song of the Year for Choosing Texas, while apparently choosing Tucker. I mean, the material writes itself. And Ella's staying busy. Miranda Lambert confirms she's featured on Snakeskin Boots from Miranda's new album, Crisco, out October 2nd. Miranda calls them kindred spirits and describes the song as basically Thelma and Louise, if they'd made one significantly better driving decision. That's your breakdown.

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1: 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Regardless, if you're listening to music this weekend, Kenny Silver Sands Marina definitely needs to be on your agenda. He's hanging with us all next week.

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So well done. Carry on. B-Dub Radio.

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5: 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That's 303-LAW-4040.
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1: Shaboozy coming to town Monday morning after 7. 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

You ever seen that movie We Are the Millers with Jason Sudeikis and who is it? Jennifer Aniston. Like, hilarious movie. But there's a part in it where a kid has a tattoo and it says no regrets. And he said, that's my credo. And the thing is that regrets is spelled wrong on his neck in that tattoo form. And Jason Aldean recently had a mishap with a tattoo. His wife, Britt, he had her name tattooed on him, but it looked like butt. I don't know if he got it fixed or he just got it removed. Either way, some Jason Aldean for you this morning. Don't tell on me on 98.5 KYGO.

And yeah, Jason Aldean recently had a mishap with a tattoo. His wife, Britt, he had her name tattooed on him, but it looked like butt. I don't know if he got it fixed or he just got it removed. Either way, some Jason Aldean for you this morning. Don't tell on me on 98.5 KYGO.

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Jericho Wetzel and Ella Langley, Jaded on 98.5 KYGO. Still have your opportunity to see Ella Langley up at Red Rocks Wednesday, October 7th. All you need to do is have that 98.5 KYGO app downloaded. Right at the top, there will be a banner. You click on that and you can get registered for some of her tickets to that Red Rock show. I heard the price on some of them super steep, like $800 steep. 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

Did you celebrate Miss Dolly Parton yesterday? It was 9/25. That's how everybody was celebrating her. I definitely checked out the movie once again. It was just kind of background noise for me while I was folding some laundry, but still, that was how I celebrated Miss Dolly yesterday. Let's get some more music on for you now. Chris Young, I Didn't Come Here to Leave.

I'll tell you what I'm thinking about. My next cup of Java, which is actually ready for me at the coffee maker. But I want to talk to you about Starbucks, as AllRecipes.com recently spoke to five dietitians about the fast food chain's food and what you should be ordering from Starbucks that they say is the best deal on the item as far as diet goes. Unsweetened rolled and steel-cut oatmeal is a good option, as well as egg bites, spinach, feta, and egg white wraps that they have. Egg and cheddar protein boxes with some fresh fruit will also do the trick. If you're looking for something to drink, they suggest unsweetened cold brew, iced tea, or a sugar-free vanilla protein latte. Yeah, me, I am just a black coffee person. I'm going to go scoop that up. Got some tunes for you right here from Luke Combs on 98.5 KYGO.

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1: 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You want to make those as often as you can, but I really wish that I had seen some Flatland Cavalry. 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

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Be Large. Dolly Parton's free book program is doubling its reach across the pond following the country music legend's death last month, making it making another 157,000 children eligible to receive a free book each month. Dolly launched the Imagination Library program in her home county in Tennessee back in 1995, and it has since expanded through all 50 states and several other countries, as I was just mentioning, London, yeah. Over the past 31 years, the Imagination Library has provided more than 330 million books to more than 3 million children around the world. As they say, people reading is fundamental.

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Start mixing up your batter and get out the syrup, because today, September 26th, is National Pancake Day. Oh, yeah, I do love me a good stack of pancakes. I don't know about you, man. I also love waffles, though, too. Like, I'm really a breakfast person. A little syrup, some strawberries, whatever on there. Ooh, so tasty. Like this tune right here from Miss Casey Musgraves on 98.5 KYGO.

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1: 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Be Large going to be serving up some Ella Langley Choosing Texas in just a few. But got to get this one on from Cody Johnson. 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

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Miss Ella Langley choosing Texas right here on 98.5 KYGO. Like, what a feat, man. Nobody thought that Mariah was going to go down. She held the record, rather, at 22 weeks. Now Ella 23. And who knows where this will go. Sky is still the limit.

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You know we got tickets to some of the best shows in the Mile High City, and this one coming your way on October 13th is going to be a real good one. Shaboozy headline in Red Rocks. We want you there. That's why we got the hookup two times a weekday starting on Monday, 7 a.m. with Tracy and Fizz. Another shot, 4 p.m. with Sean Patrick. You pick how you're winning. Just make sure you're listening to do so you could sing along with Shaboozy up at Red Rocks.

Ella Langley's choosing Red Rocks Wednesday, October 7th. You could be there live and in person to see her and sing along to all of her great songs. 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

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Wouldn't you love your life if you got to see her show up at Red Rocks? 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

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Be large. You like to write little notes to your significant other and just kind of like leave them around the room. Sometimes I do that to Mrs. Be Large. I like to put them in her closet, just like in random places. So when she pulls a shirt out, something pops out. Yeah, today, National Love Note Day.

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Be large. Are you a donut lover? Then you probably already got this on your radar. But Krispy Kreme, they recently released a new churro donut dot. It is part of their fall flavors, which include pumpkin spice, maple cheesecake, and the apple cider donut. Get your hands on some churro donut dots today.

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Kevin Powers and Shaboozy move on 98.5 KYGO. Be large, moving on over, because Dover is coming in next. Treat him well. Have yourselves a great rest of your Saturday and weekend. We'll chat again next weekend. You're not.

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It's 98.5 KYGO. That's Till You Can't. I'm Josh Dover sliding in, and appreciate you guys rocking with us, rocking with me on this beautiful Colorado Saturday. Always tell you, I've got the soundtrack for your Saturday, so I'll shut up and let that soundtrack keep going. It's Luke Combs, Fast Car on 98.5 KYGO.

With us, rocking with me on this beautiful Colorado Saturday. Always tell you, I've got the soundtrack for your Saturday, so I'll shut up and let that soundtrack keep going. 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

That is Stella Lefty with Boston, which is, of course, way the heck out east. 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I-70 is going to be all jacked up this weekend. Out in Wheat Ridge, they're doing some repairs eastbound side. Same deal Friday through Tuesday. They're going to continue some work on I-70. Like I said, Kipling will be busy and a whole bunch of different detours going on over there. 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Hit us up. That way you don't get stuck in any nonsense this weekend. We'll keep it rolling right here with this one. It's We Ride, Ryan Martin.

That's We Ride on Denver's number one for new country. It is 98.5 KYGO. Happy Saturday to you. How about the latest from Cole Wetzel and Ella Langley right here? This one is Jada. 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

Luke Combs, Sleepless in a Hotel Room. Are you using AI? I feel like we all have sort of used AI, right? Unless you're living under a rock. Well, a Colorado police department, they're all over AI. 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All right, I get it. Now, AI using the name Sarah, Sarah Connor, Terminator, I don't need to dial it up for you, right? 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

0: Red Rocks is about to have the biggest dance party in Denver, and we've got your tickets.
1: Shaboozy coming to town Monday morning after 7. You're going to win your tickets. Wake the fun up.
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Little Kenny Chesney coming up in a couple minutes. Get along. Not before Stella Lefty. Her man, Vincent Mason. This one's Something to Lose.

Kenny Chesney, Get Along on Denver's number one for new country. It's 98.5 KYGO. I told you earlier about the Colorado Springs Police Department using AI for non-emergency phone calls to help out with their 911 dispatch stuff. Well, the Colorado Springs Fire Department now has a message for everybody on Facebook. They don't want you to climb your trees to try to get your cat out anymore. 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They use the cool big ladder, and they'll go get your little cat out of the tree for you. They don't want you to risk any injury to yourself. 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This one's Dry Spell from Casey Musgraves. It's been

That's Empty Words from Corey Kent on 98.5 KYGO. I'm Josh Dover, hanging out for a few hours. Appreciate you rocking with us here on a beautiful Saturday in the Centennial State. Let's keep this thing rolling. I've been talking too much. Let's get the jams, right? It's Morgan Wallen. Love Somebody on 98.5 KYGO.

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Right into a little Ella Langley choosing Texas. 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

That one is blown away. Are we all fired up for Carrie Underwood tomorrow night? Broncos and Rams, Sunday Night Football. If you don't know, she sings the intro to it, and it's waiting all day for a Sunday night. I'm usually not, but tomorrow I will be. Let's go, Broncos.

Shaboozy with Tipsy on Denver's number one for New Country 98.5 KYGO. I'll hit you with a little Kane Brown heaven in a couple minutes. First, it's WrestleMania, baby. Russell Dickerson, this one, worth your wild on 98.5.

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Ella Langley, Tucker Webmore. Is it true? How many Ella fellas had their heart broken this week when they saw those rumors? We wish the young couple nothing but success.

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Take Me Back from Cody Johnson off of his latest album, Banks of the Trinity. Right here on Numbers Number 1 for New Country, it's 98.5 KYGO. I'm Josh Dover hanging out. Appreciate you rocking here with us. How about a little Luke Combs on 98.5 KYGO? 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

South of Sanity from Zach Top, right here on 98.5 KYGO. Now, we always encourage everybody to listen to the station, load up and lock in with Tracy and Fizz every morning. I heard Fizz say something this week, and I think he took a lot of heat for it. He talked about leaf peeping and it being overrated. I'm actually going to agree with Fizz, but I have a legitimate reason. For me, I can't speak for Fizz, but I got a legitimate reason for myself. I'm going to share it with you coming up right around 12:25. Don't you

Don't Tell on Me from Jason Aldean. I think that's what Fizz was saying this week. Don't Tell on Me, but he thinks leaf peeping is a little overrated. And like I said, I'm going to come to defense on my guy Fizz. I actually agree. I think leaf peeping is overrated. My lady wants to go every year, and I oblige. I pay my soon-to-be husband tax, and I go do what she wants to do so I can play golf later. But here's the reason I think leaf peeping is overrated. I don't know if Fizz can say this. I'll have to check in with him on Monday. I'm colorblind. So leaf peeping is all about going and seeing the colors. Guess what? I can't see the colors. So basically, we're just driving to the mountains to look at a bunch of gray images. So yeah, it's overrated for me because I can't see the colors. Fizz, I'm not so sure. Why?

After all, on Denver's number one for new country, 98.5 KYGO. That's Luke Combs. He's, of course, going to crush next summer over at Empower Field. Right into a little shaboozy. He's not too far off from his Tuesday, October 13th show coming up at Red Rocks. Here is Shaboozy with good news on 98.5 KYGO.

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2: 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We'll see you there.
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Morgan Wallen. Last thing you need on 98.5 KYGO. I'm Josh Dover. I'm hanging out for a couple more hours here on this beautiful little Saturday. What are you doing? You're knocking out the honey-do list. You can just watch football all day. Maybe you're a college football fan. You're saving the honey-do list till tomorrow. Whatever it is you're doing, thanks for rocking with us. We'll keep it going with Billy Currington right here.

Worst Way from Riley Green. He, of course, has a brand new album out, and I'm sure all the ladies are absolutely loving it because they love everything that Riley Green does.

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All right, if you know anything about me, I get to do my sports thing on our sister station during the week. And me and my sports bros that I do my show with, we love ourselves some Mountain Dew. 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Even

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Taylor Swift with Love Story. She, in fact, has the song from Toy Story number 5. And if you're anything like me, my nephew's just bugging to watch Toy Story 5. We're hanging out with him all weekend long. It is now officially on Disney Plus, so you can catch it there. But Disney Plus did raise the prices recently, so if you want to see it, you got to fork out a couple of more bucks. Steffi wants to see it. I don't really have much of a choice but to fork out a couple more bucks for a little Toy Story 5. Here's Luke Combs on 98.5 KYGO. I can hear

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1: 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We'll keep it growing right here. Always got the soundtrack for your Saturday, so let's let Corey Kent do a little singing. This one is Empty Words. I'm in-

Russell Dickerson, that one is Happened to Me on 98.5 KYGO. Do you remember the McDonald's Monopoly game? 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But if you need a reason to go get some of those delicious french fries, well, we've given you one. The Monopoly game back at McDonald's. Let me

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1: 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It's the Grizzly Rose, I-25 and 58th Avenue. We'll see you there.
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Parker McCollum. That one right there is What Kind of Man? Out of the Luke Bryan, Most People Are Good before that. We'll keep it rolling right now. This one is All My Exes on 98.5 KYGO.

somewhere on a beach. That's where I wish I was heading, but I'm not. I'm heading out of here. My weekend will officially begin. Josh Dover signing off, saying sayonara. I'll be right back here in this seat next Saturday. Why don't you meet me here then, and we'll do it all over again. I'll leave you with Megan Maroney on 98.5 KYGO.

you heard the newest reports of Ella Langley's dating life? According to People.com, she is dating this guy right here, Mr. Tucker Wetmore. Here he is now with Wine and a Whiskey, KYGO.

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Well, now Toy Story 5 has hit Disney Plus, and I have a good feeling that this guy is going to be having to watch that movie quite a bit with all of the kids he has. Here's Thomas Rhett. 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

That's Carrie Underwood. She's going to be performing the Sunday Night Football song tomorrow night as our Denver Broncos take on the LA Rams. The Broncos, they're going to be all dressed up in blue, blue from head to toe. Kickoff, it's going to be at 6:20. It's

Next month, Ella Langley is going to be making her way to Red Rocks. And if you want to go, we're giving you a chance to win a pair of tickets into that show. 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

We all remember Chris Harrison, who used to be the host of The Bachelor. Well, he is officially back on a new dating TV show. It's called The Vow. And it's going to start with The Bachelor, who gets to date 10 different women and see if he falls in love with one of them. It's going to air November 11th on Fox.

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2: Country fans, pinkies up, because this tea is hotter than a fresh roasted batch of Pueblo Green chilies. Ella Langley and Tucker Wetmore are reportedly dating after being spotted leaving the Nashville Songwriter Awards together. Honestly, I can't imagine a more perfect venue than the hallowed halls of the Ryman Auditorium to serve as the backdrop for their low-key date night, which also got a little extra splash of sparkle when Langley won Song of the Year. Now, the word on the Music City streets is that these two have been stirring up romance rumors for a while, reportedly meeting through mutual friends in the industry. So far, neither artist has confirmed the relationship, so we're sipping this piping hot tea with a tiny allegedly spoon. Still, between the award show exit and the backstage buzz, country fans have plenty to sip on over afternoon tea. Moreover, if this duet turns into a love song, you can bet your bottom dollar we'll be here in our front row seat with fresh crumpets and jam. I'm Sheena, and that's your Music City Minute, powered by Ramos Law, the official injury law firm part
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Usually about this time, we start finding out rumors of who's going to be doing the Super Bowl halftime show. Well, according to the odds makers, Miley Cyrus and Jay-Z are the top two favorites. I don't know about you, but if it was up to me, there's no doubt I'd be picking this guy to be the Super Bowl halftime performer. 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

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The reason why? The cat likes to go up into trees and hang out. They will come down eventually. 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

That's Luke Bryan on 98.5 KYGO. And it's been reported that him and Carrie Underwood are going to be back for another season of American Idol, as well as Lionel Richie and Ryan Seacrest. This will be the 10th year for Luke Bryan and third for Carrie Underwood.

Yesterday, Kenny Chesney dropped a brand new album featuring 11 songs, and there's one on there called Talking Dirt. If you haven't heard it yet, definitely go check that one out. That might be my favorite one off the album. Hit me up on Instagram and tell me what you think of it. I'm at 98.5 KYGO.

If you haven't been to McDonald's in quite a while, well, you're probably going to be heading back soon because the new Monopoly game is returning. It's going to be back October 6th. Now, you're probably not going to be making $200 every time you pass go, but you might win that free McFlurry. Just saying. Chibuzi and Kevin Powers now. KYGO.

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It's all going on between 20th and 22nd on Larimer Street in the ballpark neighborhood. They're going to have food, beer, live music, broad eating contests, and a whole lot more. 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
5: 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That's what just one of the major insurance companies made last year. 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

Starting Monday, the Douglas County Sheriff's Office came out and said that it will increase enforcement on expired license plate. So if your tags are overdue, you need to get them done. They said earlier this month, the Denver Police Department already issued over 250 citations for expired license plates. Here's Darius Rucker now, KYGO.

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It's called One Night Wonder. 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Then hit me up on Instagram and tell me what you think of it. 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

There was some research done that says over 40% of people are scared of this while they're driving. 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

Today is National Pancake Day. 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Here's new music from Mitchell Tenpenny now. 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